0: It's 3:30, time for an afternoon snack. My favorite is a ham sandwich. It's very easy to make. Come on, I'll show you how to make one. First, take two pieces of bread and butter them on only one side. Next, put two pieces of ham on top of one piece of bread, butter side up. Add some tomato and lettuce, then place the other piece of bread on top, butter side down. Now cut it, but be careful, don't cut yourself. Now it's time to enjoy your sandwich. If you want to tell someone how to make a ham sandwich just like I did, you need to learn how to give instructions. We use the imperative form to give orders or instruction in English. The imperative is the infinitive of the verb without to. For example, come here and sit down. More examples are open the door, turn right and go straight on, be careful. To make a negative imperative, put do not or don't before the verb. Note that in spoken English, don't is more common than do not. Don't shout and do not take photos. When you want to tell someone to do something, you can use words to show the step in the process. First, second, then, next, after that, and finally. Let's listen to simple instructions on how to download an app to your Android phone. First, open Google Play and use the Play Store app. Next, find an app that you want. 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Check the ratings and read the reviews of what the other people are saying about it. Finally, when you pick an app, click install for a free app or hit the app's price. Stay tuned for our next episodes of Watch and Learn.
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3: 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Bye-bye.

0: dear teacher.
1: Good morning, teacher.
2: Good morning, teachers and students who are watching on the LTV. And good morning again to students in the studio. How are you doing today?
0: I'm happy, and you?
2: Thank you for asking me. I just have a cold because I just went to somewhere with my friends on the weekend. How about you, teachers and students who are watching on the LTE? Are you good today? Awesome. So how about your trip? How was your trip on the weekend? It was amazing, right? Awesome. All right. Okay, so let's get back to our lessons for today. All right, so on the weekend, I just went to somewhere with my friends. So here is my picture. So where is it? Look at the picture first. Where is it? Okay, good four. Where did I go?
3: Camp.
2: The camp, right? Okay. So teacher, or I just went to the national park 2 days ago. Okay, 2 days ago, teacher just went to the national park. What did I do there? What did I do at the national park? I just went camping there with my friends. Okay, so when did I go to the national park? When did I go to the national park? Ring the bell. Group three.
4: 2 days ago.
2: 2 days ago, right? Okay, thank you very much. Very good. Okay, so teacher just went to the national park 2 days ago. It's not happening right now, but it happened in the past. Today, we are going to talk about something that happened in the past. So what about you, teachers and student? Where did you go? Students in the studio, where did you go on the weekend? Anybody want to share? If you want to answer, you can start the sentence with, I went to. After that, just add your praise. Anybody want to share? Group six. Where did you go on the weekend?
5: I went to the beach.
2: Very good. You went to the beach. Hua Hin Beach or Cham Beach?
5: Hua Hin Beach.
2: Hua Hin Beach. Very good. Okay. So what did you do there? Group six. What did you do there? What did you do at Hua Hin Beach?
5: I swimming.
2: I went
5: swimming.
2: At the
5: beach.
2: Okay, you went swimming at Hua Hin Beach, right? Very good. All right, so anybody want to share? Ring the bell. Group four. Where did you go?
3: I went to library.
2: Okay, you went to the library. What did you do at the library?
3: I read book and write book.
2: Okay, you can say I read books.
3: I read book.
2: And wrote
3: book.
2: Wrote books, right? Very good. Okay, so anybody want to share? Anybody want to share? Okay, group one. Student who are watching on the LTE, you can share the answers with your friends.
6: I went to school.
2: You went to school on the weekend?
6: Yes.
2: Okay, so what did you do at school?
6: Study.
2: I studied. Yes. What subject did you study?
6: Science.
2: Okay, you can say I
6: went to school.

0: All right, so now let's get back to the question after you read the passage. First, what is the email about? What is the email about? Ring the bell if you knew the answer. Oh, sorry, if you know the answer, ring the bell. Okay, group one. What is the email about?
1: I had a wonderful holiday.
0: Okay, so someone just had a wonderful holiday, right? Okay, so where did she go?
1: She go to grandparents' house.
0: All right, she went to grandparents' house, right? Okay, so where is the grandparents' house located?
1: Near the beach.
0: Near the beach, right? Okay, thank you very much. Number two, who wrote the email? Group two, who wrote the email? It means who was the writer of the email?
2: Nida wrote the email.
0: Very good. All right. Number three, who got the email? Group three, who got the email?
2: Pim got the email.
0: The email, right? Okay, very good. All right, so before we get the exercise, let's take a look at the word stations. Here, look at the pictures. The view, it's very beautiful. Have you ever been there before? Have you? Or have you not been there? มีใครเคยไปไหมเอ่ยที่นี่ Okay.

0: All right, so you don't know where it is, right? Okay, so I'm going to show more of the picture. Oh, I'm going to show the picture here. Okay, so this picture, this view is located in Thailand. Is it beautiful?
1: Yes.
0: You want to go there? Do you want to go there?
1: Yes.
0: Okay, very good. All right, so here, it's located in the foreign country. What do you call?
1: Aurora,
0: right? Aurora. Or you can say the Southern Light. คือแสง Southern. แสงใต้นั่นเอง. Okay. Look at this one. Okay. เราจะมี Northern Light กับ Southern Light เนาะ. Okay. อันนี้เรียกว่า Aurora. ก็คือ Southern Light. You want to go there? You want to see the Aurora? You want to see there? Okay. Is it beautiful?Uh-huh. Extremely good. Very, very good. So what word is it? Group three. It starts with the letter W. What word is it?
2: Wonderful.
0: Wonderful. Let's take a look at this one. Very good. Together say it. Wonderful.
1: Wonderful.
0: Wonderful. Okay, so here it's an example sentence. Everybody say together, the views.Were wonderful. Is it good or bad? Are they good or bad?
1: Good,
0: very good. Next, look at this one. What kind of food is it? Seafood, right? Okay. Have you ever eaten this before? Uh-huh. There is a lot of seafood in Hua Hin, right? Okay. So Hua Hin, there are many restaurants in a specific area often serving food from there. ในหัวหินเราจะมีร้านอาหารเฉพาะหรือร้านอาหารท้องถิ่นที่ขายซีฟู้ดด้วยเพราะฉะนั้น what word is it? Group 5. There are too many restaurants in หัวหิน right?They can serve you seafood. We have two words.
3: Low cost, sit along.
0: Okay, one more time you say.
3: Low cost, sit along.
0: Restaurant.
3: Let's so long.
0: Okay, let's check together. Very good. Together, local.
1: Local.
0: Local.
1: Local.
0: Restaurant.
1: Restaurant.
0: Local restaurant.
1: Local restaurant.
0: Okay, so here is.An example sentence together. Everybody say,
1: we ate
0: seafood
1: at a nice
0: local restaurant
1: for dinner.
0: Uh-huh. Local restaurant ก็คือร้านอาหารประจำถิ่นหรือร้านอาหารท้องถิ่นนั่นเองซึ่งเขาจะทำการเสิร์ฟอาหารท้องถิ่นให้กับเราในหัวหินส่วนใหญ่อาหารในหัวหินเป็นอะไรเอ่ยอาหารทะเลหรือซีฟู้ดนั่นเอง alright next one ta-da what is she doing what is she doing she's preparing her bag right okay so it's like she is getting ready for a trip to make something or someone ready for somethingWhat word is it? Group three. You make something ready for a trip. What word is it?
2: Prepare.
0: Prepare. Let's check together. Everybody say it together. Prepare.
1: Prepare.
0: Prepare.
1: Prepare.
0: Okay. So we stretch on the second syllable. เราจะลงเสียงหนักไปที่พยางค์ที่หนึ่งหรือสองเอ่ยพยางค์ที่สองคือคำว่า prepare. Everybody say it together. Prepare.
1: Prepare.
0: Uh-huh.So here's an example sentence. Everybody say it together. She prepared.
1: She prepared.
0: Her bag.
1: Her bag.
0: Very good. Next one. Not yet. Not yet. Uh-huh. Look at this. Okay. You caught Pinky finger they call pinky's finger right นิ้วก้อยภาษาอังกฤษเรียกว่าอะไรนะ pinky pinky thumb index middle this one ring ring finger ก็คือแหวนที่ไว้ใช้สวม ring and the last one pinky very good all right so you crossed pinky fingers together it means to tell someone that you will certainly do something group one การที่เราเอานิ้วก้อยเกี่ยวกันหมายความว่าไงWhat word is it?
3: Promise.
0: Promise, right? Okay, let's check together. Very good. Everybody say it together. Promise.
1: Promise.
0: Promise.
1: Promise.
0: Very good. So here's an example sentence. Everybody say, you promised.
1: You promised.
0: Me a present.
1: Me.
0: So present refers to a gift. Do you know a gift? Gift or a gift?ของขวัญ you promised me a present you need to buy it for me

0: All right, so look at the reading again. Who wrote this email? One more time, who wrote this email? Who wrote this email? Okay, Nida wrote this email. So look at this one. Loved, comma, Nida is email sender. All right, so email sender is a person who sent the email or a person who wrote the email. So what about Pim? Who is Pim? Who is Pim? Is a person who got the email, or you can say email recipient. Ever say it together? Recipient.
1: Recipient.
0: Recipient. Email recipient or email receiver. Receive แปลว่าได้รับถ้า receiver แปลว่าคนที่ได้รับนั่นเองโอเคเพราะนั้นเรามีสองส่วน two elements ในemail. The first one, email sender. And the second one, email recipient. Okay.

0: All right, shall we go? Shall we? Shall we go? Okay. Who wrote the email? Nida wrote the email. Very good. And what did she do there? What did she do there? So you need to find what did she do. เดี๋ยวตอนนี้ให้นักเรียนลองหานะครับว่า Nida, what did Nida do? Okay, all right, ring the bell. Group one. What did Nida do there?
1: She went to grandparents' house.
0: Uh-huh, so what did she do at the grandparents' house?
1: Rode a bike along the beach.
0: Okay, she rode a bike along the beach. What else?
1: She went swimming.
0: Okay, she went swimming. What else?
1: Eating seafood.
0: She ate.
1: She is.
0: She ate.
1: She ate seafood.
0: She ate seafood. Very good. All right. So activities. First, she rode a bike along the beach. Second, she had to wear shorts and light clothes. Next, her cousins, okay, went swimming almost every day. And her cousins also took her to some local restaurant.And she ate, what did she eat? Seafood, very good. All right, so here is activities that she did with someone, okay? So now your turn. คุณครูปลายทางสามารถแจกใบงานที่20ให้กับนักเรียนได้เลยนะครับซึ่งเราจะทำ exercise A ก่อนนะครับโดยการทำก็คือ match the following vocabulary with the correct meanings นะครับนักเรียนปลายทางสามารถลงมือทำได้เลยนะครับ

0: All right, so now let's take a look at the answers together. Okay, so first of all, match the words with the correct meaning. Number one, before, what letter is it?
1: D.
0: Letter D, what word is it? What words?
1: Goodbye.
0: And?
1: Amazing.
0: Amazing, very good. All right, let's check. Who got correct? I have got it correct. Very good, very good. So now we move on. Number two. Group six. The word is local restaurant.
2: Letter A.
0: Letter A, what word?
2: Cafeteria or canteen in town.
0: Okay, cafeteria and canteen or canteen in town. Very good, all right. Next one, number three. Group five. Promise.
3: Agreement war.
0: Okay, agreement and?
3: Word.
0: Word, very good. All right, so promise is the things that you agree with together. Or words, for example, I can say, you have my word. I'm going to buy a present for you. You have my word. แปลว่าฉันสัญญากับคุณแล้ว Okay, all right, so last one, number four. Group three, group three.Prepare.
1: C.
0: Letter C. What word is it?
1: Plan.
0: Plan. Very good. All right. Okay, so here is the worksheet number 20, part B. อันนี้จะเป็นกิจกรรม exercise B นะครับซึ่งนักเรียนจะต้องตอบ true, false, or doesn't say, or you can get the short one, คือ DX นะครับFor each sentence, okay. Number one, Pim wrote an email to Nida. True or false? Okay, not yet. I'm just reading the text for you. Number two, Nida lives near the beach. True or false or doesn't say? Nida can swim or not? Nida's cousins like eating seafood. True or false or doesn't say? Next, Pim has never met Nida. True or false or doesn't say?Next activity, when? You need to answer the questions after you read the passage. When did Nida go to visit her grandparents' house? Number two, how do you know that she had a great time on her holiday? Okay. And the last one, what did she do there? Okay, what did Nida do there at the grandparents' house? Okay, so...We are going to read along the text. I'm gonna do the number random again. Okay, so look at this one. I had a wonderful holiday. What is the title of the email? What is the title of the email? Do you know the title? What is the title of the email? Or what is the topic of the email? Group one.ที่เจ้ากำลังถามหัวข้อของอีเมลนี้นะครับ What is the topic, the subject, or the title of the email?
1: I had a wonderful holiday.
0: Very good. So I refers to Nida or Pim? I refers to Nida or Pim?
1: Pim.
0: Are you sure? Who wrote the email?
1: Nida,
0: very good. All right. So sweet, Nida@mymail.com. It's the email address of Nida, right? Okay. Next one. Number 23. 23. Okay.

0: So start the sentence.
1: Dear Pim, how are you, my dear friend? I am here and hope the same for
0: same.
1: You. The same for you.
0: For you. Okay, very good.

0: a wonderful holiday had
1: last
0: month because my parents took me to my grandparents'
1: house,
0: which is near the beach.
1: Okay, very good. All right. So where did she go? Ring the bell. Where did she go? Group two. Where did she go?
2: Nina went to grandparents' house.
1: Okay, her grandparents' house, right? Where is her grandparents' house located? Where is her grandparents' house? Where is her grandparents' house?
3: Near the beach.
1: Okay, very good. Near the beach. Next one. We move to number 17.
4: I enjoy the time with my family. We rode a bike along the beach and had to wear shorts and light clothes because it was funny, sunny.
1: Okay, very good. Thank you very much. All right. So did she have fun? Did she have fun there? Yes or no? Yes, she had fun there. And what did she do there? Group two. What did she do there?
5: We rode a bike along the beach and had to wear shorts and light clothes.
1: Okay, very good. What was the weather like? What was the weather like?
5: Sunny.
1: Sunny, very good. All right, 2 extra points. Next one. Number 10.
6: My cousin and I went swimming almost every day, and they also took me to some local restaurant for seafood.
1: Very good. All right, so what did she do? She went swimming, right? What did she eat?
3: Seafood.
1: All right, next one. Number 27.
7: I remember you told me that you like eating seafood.
1: Very good. All right. So what does I refer to? What does the word I refer to? I ตัวนี้คือใครเอ่ย Who is I? Who am I? Who is the word I? Nida. So what about you? Pim. Very good. So Pim likes eating seafood. Next one. Number 20. Okay, 20 is absent today, but it's all right. 13.
8: So if you come to see me again next
1: month,
8: you should prepare for this, because I may take you there.
1: Okay, very good. All right. So if Pim come to visit Nida again, what will Pim need to do? If Pim comes to visit Nida again next month, what will Pim need to do? ถ้าพิมมาเจอนิดาอีกครั้งหนึ่งพิมจะต้องเตรียมตัวยังไง What will Pim prepare?

0: Group 1.
1: Pim prepared to eating.
0: Okay, Pim prepared to eat.
1: Pim prepared to eat.
0: Eat what?
1: Seafood.
0: Seafood, because Pim
1: like eat seafood.
0: Likes eating seafood. Very good. All right. Next one. We move to 29.
1: I miss you so much and see you again soon. I promise we're going to have fun. Love, Nida.
0: Nida, okay, all right. So, who wrote the email?
2: Nida.
0: Nida, okay. This one, love, Nida. All right, so now your turn. We are going to do...

0: True or false, and doesn't say for each sentence. We are going to do it together, okay? Do it together. First, number one, Pim wrote an email to Nida. Group four. True, false, or doesn't say?
1: False.
0: False. Who wrote the email?
1: Nida.
0: Nida wrote the email. Very good. So now we move to number two. Not yet. Nida lives near the beach. Group six. True, false, or doesn't say?
1: Doesn't say.
0: Doesn't say. Are you sure? Are you sure?
1: Yeah.
0: Yeah. Let's take a look at this one. Very good. Doesn't say. So whose house lives near the beach? Whose house lives near the beach? Group one.
2: Grandparents' house.
0: Grandparents' house, right. So whose grandparents? Nida's or Pim's?
2: Nida.
0: Nida's, very good. Now we move to number three. Nida can swim. Group five. True, false, or doesn't say?
3: Truth.
0: True. Let's check. Very good, true. Because he just went swimming every day. Okay. Number four. Nida's cousins like eating seafood. Group three. True, false, or doesn't say?
2: Doesn't say.
0: You sure?
2: Yes.
0: Okay, how many percent are you sure?
2: 50%,
0: okay. All right, so who likes eating seafood? Pim. Okay, so this one doesn't say, all right. Correct. Next one, number five, Pim has never met Nida. One more time. Group five. Pim has never met Nida. True, false, or doesn't say? The answer is?
3: False.
0: False, let's check. Very good, because they have been friends for a long time. Okay, so worksheet 20, exercise B. When did Nida go to visit her grandparents' house? Group one.
2: She went to visit her grandparents' house in holiday last month.
0: Okay, last month. Right, let's check. Very good. She went there last month. Very good, very good. Now we move to next one. How? Do you know that she had a great time on her holiday? Group one. How do you know that she had a great time?
2: She enjoyed the time with her family.
0: She enjoyed her time with her family. Let's check. Very good. She wrote the email that she enjoyed her time there. Okay, very good. Next one, what did she do there? Group three.
2: She rode a bike, wear short and light clothes, swim and eat seafood.
0: Okay, let's check. Very good. She rode a bike, went swimming and ate seafood, right? Okay. Shall we go? All right. Who wrote the email? Nida wrote the email. What did she do there? She rode a bike, went swimming, and ate seafood. Can she swim? Yes, because he just went swimming with her family or her cousins. Very good. All right, so look at this one. talking about what happened in the past อ่ะเรามาดูกันว่าเวลาที่เราจะพูดถึงเรื่องราวที่เกิดขึ้นในอดีต it's not happening right now มันไม่ได้เกิดขึ้นตอนนี้และ it won't 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we use verbs in past tense form or verb to okay for example we change ride a bike toRode a bike. We change go swimming to went swimming. We change eat seafood to ate seafood. We change write the email to wrote the email. Very good. We use verbs in past tense form or verb to นั่นเองนะครับหากเด็กๆต้องการพูดถึงเรื่องราวที่เกิดขึ้นในอดีตเราจะใช้ verb1 1 2 or 3 2อย่างเช่นคำว่า eat เราเปลี่ยนเป็น ate อย่างเช่นคำว่า write เราเปลี่ยนเป็น wrote อย่างเช่นคำว่า drive I drive a car เป็น I drove a car something like that okay all right talking about what happened in the past

0: So next lesson, we are going to talk about the topic I enjoyed the time with my family, part one. Okay? The things that teachers and students need to prepare. First, the reading passage about I had a wonderful holiday. Next, worksheet number 20. I had a wonderful holiday. Exercise A to B. You can download all of the worksheets on www.dltv.ac.th. I've had so much fun today. Did you enjoy the class? Did you enjoy the class? Yes. Did you have fun today?
1: Yes.
0: Yes. All right. What's it? Amazing class? Yes. Very good. I hope you enjoy our English class today. Thank you for coming today. Hope to see you next time. Bye-bye.

0: Hey Bodo, what's your favorite holiday?
1: Songkran, of course. It's the best time of the year.
0: It's in the summer, right?
1: Exactly. That's why it's so fun to go out and splash water. It's perfect for the extremely hot weather in April.
0: How long is the Songkran festival?
1: Usually it's 4 days, so many people take the opportunity to go back to their hometown to visit their friends and family. It's the time of the year where family comes together to pay respect to the elders, spend some quality time together, and welcome the Thai New Year.
0: That sounds really nice.
1: Oh, we also visit local temples and offer food to the Buddhist monks. What about you? What's your favorite holiday or celebration?
0: I love Halloween.
1: Why is that?
0: I've loved it since when I was a kid, and my parents would put up spooky decorations around the house, and the kids in our neighborhood would love them.
1: Oh, so do you still go trick-or-treating?
0: Yeah, sometimes I take my nieces and nephews trick-or-treating. It's nice to see little kids dressed up in funny costumes and get excited over how much candy or chocolate they get.
1: Is there any Halloween costume contest by any chance?
0: Yes, people have it for fun. I went to a costume party at my friend's house last year and I won best superhero costume.
1: Oh, that sounds cool. So which superhero did you dress up as?
0: As Transformers Bumblebee, my favorite Autobot.
1: Wow. Are there any categories in the costume contest?
0: Yeah, I mean, usually there are categories such as spookiest, funniest, best superhero, and most unique costume.
1: That sounds like a lot of fun.
0: It is. Let's jam.
1: Let's go.
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4: And it's a great chance for you to improve your English.
2: Enjoy watching. Bye-bye. Bye-bye.

0: with some Thai iced tea. What about you?
1: I had a glass of fruit smoothie and a bowl of oatmeal.
0: Oh, that sounds really healthy. What did you have in your smoothie?
1: Oh, a banana, some papaya, a strawberry, and a green apple.
0: That sounds really delicious. I don't like green apple. They're too sour for me.
1: Oh, I'm trying to cut down on sugar and fat because my cholesterol is a bit high.
0: You should take care of your diet. You should eat more vegetables and fruits.
1: Yeah, I just bought some oranges and bananas for my afternoon snack. By the way, what do you want to have for lunch today?
0: Oh, I made some Thai basil chicken. You can have some if you want, but you're gonna have to go downstairs to the convenience store for some rice, because I don't think there's enough for both of us.
1: That sounds good. Thanks, I'll get us some salad too.
0: Can you get me some chips? That'd be great, thanks.
1: Sure, do you want anything to drink too?
0: I'll go get the Coke from the vending machine. Can I get you anything?
1: A bottle of mineral water, please, thanks.
0: Right. Oh, by the way, there's a Isan restaurant opening around here.
1: Oh, I saw it too. Yeah. Let's go have dinner there this Friday.
0: Sure. I remembered you like lab and papaya salad.
1: You're right. And I know that you like Isan fermented sausage and hot and sour soup.
0: Yes, that's right. Those are my favorite Isan dishes.
1: Oh, we can go to that cafe on the corner for some desserts afterwards.
0: That's a brilliant idea. I love their chocolate cake and apple pie.
1: Their homemade ice cream, the homemade coconut ice cream is really good too.
0: Now we got a plan for Friday night. Now let's get back to work and I'll see you at lunch, all right?
1: I see you.

0: This coffee tastes great. It's not too bitter or too sweet, and it smells wonderful. But the cookie is a bit hard and too sweet for my taste. Those are my opinions about the coffee and the cookie. An opinion is a personal belief, a judgment, or a way of thinking about something. It relates to how someone feels about something. People express their opinions all the time, whether it's about typical things in daily life like food, traffic, or more serious issues like human rights and animal testing. Students probably will be asked often to share their opinions or write a paragraph of their opinions about something in order to convince both listeners and readers. You will have to include opinions and facts. Others may agree with your opinion, but they cannot prove or disprove it. However, a fact is something that can be proven to be true. However, remember to always support your opinions with facts. Here's a simple paragraph on why dogs make good pets. Dogs make good pets for many reasons. First, they make you feel less lonely. They like to be around people just as much as we like to be around them. They will follow you around, sit with you on the couch, and even sleep with you at night. My dog follows me around the house every day and watches everything that I do. Moreover, having a pet dog provides health benefits. Taking your dog for a walk makes a good exercise. Playing with your dog is a great way to de-stress after a long days of work. Lastly, dogs are protective. Even small dogs will bark at strangers or other dogs if they think that they are a threat. To sum up, having a pet dog can be a great idea because it provides companionship, keeps you active, helps you stay relaxed, and can be your personal bodyguard. Here are some useful tips for writing your opinion paragraph. Introduce your topic and state your opinion in the topic sentence. Present the reasons to support your opinions one by one. Give examples or provide facts to make your argument stronger. Use transition words like first, second, next, moreover, and lastly to connect your ideas. Remember to include a conclusion at the end of your paragraph. It can be a restatement of the main ideas, a suggestion, or a prediction. You can begin a concluding sentence and use phrases like in conclusion, to conclude, and to sum up.
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